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0: 风儿毫不客气，吹得树枝摆动，吹得远处变得朦胧起来。乐器毫不束缚，带来律动的节奏，带来忧郁的蓝色布鲁斯。Jazz FM 陪你度过慵懒的时光。
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0: 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James Williams on the piano. 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

0: 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How about it for Joe Chambers on the drums? 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James Williams on the piano. My name is Ricky Woodard. 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Thank you.
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